0: cocaine, niggas, I'm here. 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
1: Sean used to be in the kitchen beating on the table and rapping and the wee hours of the morning. And then I brought him a boombox. And his sisters and brothers said that he would drive them nuts. But that was my

0: două cuvinte. Radio Sud. Mii de senzații.
1: Hey, I can't find that on the radio. Yo, turn to that station.

excuses for all of these goodbyes. Call me when it's over, 'cause I'm dying inside. Wake me when the shakes are gone.